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Wait, I had the mic all the way down. No one can hear me. Okay, can people hear me now? Okay, not in the studio. I'm talking about people that are listening. Okay, well, the thing is showing on the board, so I'm guessing you guys can hear me. Hi. What's my name? My name is Aiden. And welcome back to Lounge Radio. It's been a very long... Who's laughing? Kenzie's getting epilepsy from the flashing lights in the studio. Anyways, it's been a while. It's been like a whole summer, and I think we have some summer catching up to do. How long do I want to start this? I did a lot this summer. I had a job, so I got that money. I hang out with some friends. That was fun. What else did I do? I went to a concert. That was very fun. All the way in Philadelphia, I saw Emma Book, and she performed the song that you're hearing right now.

Because I heard, according to my dad, the music was drowning me out. Hopefully you can still hear a little bit of it. But basically what I said is that it's been a long time since... hold on, my dad's texting me. Does that sound better, Dad? Who's... Oh, wait, never mind. That's me. Okay, he says it's better. So, hi. It's been a minute, basically. A quick recap of my summer. I went to work. I got a job. That was a lot of fun. I hang out with some friends. And I hang out with some friends, yeah. I went to a concert like a month ago. It was ML Book, the song that you're listening to now, Pan Over the Hill, that she performed. And I'll let you listen to the rest of it before I talk more about it.

I promise I know how to do a radio show, guys. It's just that I usually don't talk and play music at the same time. I usually do them separately. So doing the both at the same time is kind of like an exercise for me in like multitasking, which I'm famously not very good at. Let's see. I'll turn this up a little bit. Okay. Oh, who was that text from? That was from my dad, laughing. He says, ha, ha, ha. Let's see. I was going to talk about my concert. Yeah. So I saw ML Book in Philadelphia. Like, Alex, can you stop? I'm trying to tell a story here. He's trying to butt in and be smart. Let's see. Yeah, I saw ML Book in Philadelphia, which I know I already said. It was a lot of fun. Who was the... There was an opener. What was their name? That's embarrassing that I don't know their name. But they were pretty good. But they were also super loud. And I thought my eardrums were about to blow out. And I thought I should have gotten earplugs. But then the opener was a lot... Not the opener. The main act was a lot quieter, which was nice. See, I don't even know what I'm talking about. She also played this song, which is Fleshless Hand. And then afterwards, it was actually kind of a short show. She doesn't have that many songs, so I don't know why I'm surprised that it was kind of short. She has like two albums, so it was only like 40 minutes, but I thought it would be a little longer. But afterwards, after the show, she came back out on stage and I got to talk to her, and that was really cool. And it's kind of embarrassing to admit, but I was like shaking a little. Alex is laughing at me. I was shaking a little because like I was kind of nervous to talk to her. And then it was pouring rain outside afterwards, and I hadn't eaten because I didn't eat before the concert. So I went to Wawa, got a quesadilla because Wawa quesadillas are the best. I've been loving getting Wawa quesadillas here now that I'm back at school. And it was pouring rain, so I had to, find my way back because I had an Airbnb for the night, find my way back, hold my umbrella, and also hold my quesadilla and stuff. And as soon as I had gotten into my Airbnb, I put my stuff, like rest of my stuff, on the fridge, and I nearly... Kenzie's taking a picture of me right now. I'm sorry. It's supposed to be a canned and not a planted. I nearly dropped my quesadilla, and I got really sad, but I didn't drop it. The only thing that fell was a piece of corn, but that's okay. I don't eat my veggies anyways. Let's see. What else did I do? The next day, I went to the Philadelphia Art Museum. It was a lot of fun. They had the Van Gogh sunflowers and the Monet. It was the famous Monet one with like the water lilies and the bridge. I forgot what it's called. That was fun. And then I went home. And then kind of did not much else. Actually, no. That's a lie. But I'll just let you listen to music so I have more to talk about later. Again, this is Fleshless Hand by ML Book.

0: turn it back up because the song's not over yet. Okay, now the song's pretty much over. Let's see. Hey, Peyton, can you come over here for a second?
1: Yeah,
0: don't worry.
1: Can I come over here?
0: Which one is that? What number is that?
1: I don't know.
0: Is it? Look on the side. Is it a 2 or 3? Sorry, I'm having to teach Peyton something. No, on the stand, on the hold. Like you see on mine, where it says 1.
1: I don't see a number.
0: You don't see a number? Okay, I'm just going to turn the bulbs on and just talk. Oh, wait. Can you want to say something to that one?
1: Hello?
0: I'm trying to get Peyton to speak. Okay, wait. Do it again.
1: Hello?
0: Say it again.
1: Can I be heard? I might have to stand.
0: Okay, try this one.
2: Hello?
0: Okay, I'm hearing you in my headphones.
2: Hooray.
0: Okay, great, great, great, great. Let me ask my dad, does he hear the other voice? Do you hear that? Do you hear the... Oh, this is...
2: It's okay. First show of the year. We're working things out. We're getting back in the groove.
0: Yeah. Also, just make sure you're a little close to the mic.
2: Okay.
0: Ooh, that's ASMR. I don't want that. That's ASMR. Okay. My dad says he can hear you.
2: Awesome.
0: Okay. Let's see. You know what I really want to talk about, Peyton, especially this past week,
2: because
0: it's been so darn hot.
2: Oh, yeah.
0: During hot weather, watch out for signs of heat exhaustion. 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And I'm Aiden, and you're listening to Lounge Radio.
2: Wow.
0: Let's see. Peyton, I've talked about my summer. How was your summer, Peyton?
2: My summer was really good. I did a lot of going to the beach because I live there, which is pretty cool. I'm going to tilt this mic down.
0: Okay.
2: There you go.
0: Can you just tell them where you live? They don't know.
2: I'm from Virginia Beach.
0: There you go. Yeah.
2: In case you don't know, which is just like an hour and a half away, right over the bridge. It's real nice.
0: Oh, yeah, over the bridge. Uh-huh.
2: Yeah.
0: What'd you get up to this summer?
2: Yeah.
0: Sorry, I did tell you.
2: Lots of going to the beach, lots of hanging out with friends and my family, because I was happy to be home and see them after being at school all year. I went to Disney World.
0: Wait, really? I didn't know that.
2: Yes, you did.
0: No?
2: I literally sent pictures.
0: Oh, wait, because they said you got Disney rash.
2: Yeah.
0: That's right. I remember now.
2: Yeah. So I went to Disney World. I got Disney rash. And now I'm turning into...
0: I got Disney
2: and
0: rash.
2: And now I'm turning into a Disney adult.
0: And all I got is a stupid Disney rash. I went to Disney World. I got this stupid Disney rash.
2: But yeah, so that was pretty cool. But yeah.
0: Yeah.
2: That's my summer.
0: Well, if you had to give your summer a song, what would that
2: song
0: be?
2: Ooh. I'm going to say Song of the Summer, Dead Disco by Metric.
0: Ooh, that's right. You've been telling me you've been listening to a lot of Metric
2: yes,
0: lately.
2: Yes, I have.
0: Okay, well, this is Dead Disco by Metric.

0: So that's pretty much how Peyton's summer went. Did that sound like your summer pretty much summed up?
1: Yeah, that sounded like my summer.
0: All right. I asked Peyton to give me another song, just a cue, and she gave me Bobby by Phoebe Bridgers. Peyton, why'd you give me the song?
1: Because it's from the new album. It came out in August, and it's really good. And I'm so excited because I'm seeing Phoebe Bridgers live.
0: That's right. You're fading your Tuesday classes
1: to
0: see her live. You really don't care about school.
1: And you know what? It'll be worth it.
0: Yeah, that'll be a lot of fun.

0: give away $15.5 million and a brand new 2021 Mercedes-Benz in the color.
1: All right. Now I have someone else in the seat now.
2: I can't fit. Like in the chair. Okay,
1: yep,
2: wait.
1: Well, I'm not surprised.
2: Okay.
1: who am I speaking to right now?
2: This is Kenzie.
1: Hi, Kenzie.
2: Hi, Aiden.
1: How'd you get here?
2: Oh, I mean, I don't know. I followed the smell, I guess.
1: Oh, okay. Actually, just go sit back down. Anyways, Kenzie, how was your summer?
2: It was pretty good. Kind of boring. I worked.
1: Not surprising. You worked.
2: I was a woman in pizza this summer.
1: That's right. You were a woman. Do you want to talk about that?
2: My family bought a pizza restaurant, and I got to work there, and it was great.
1: Yeah. What did you do? I know you made food.
2: I did like everything, kind of. But I mostly did like front desk stuff with the customers, which was not a great representation of my hospitality skills. But it's whatever.
1: Let's see. That's all you did?
2: Pretty much.
1: I guess, yeah.
2: Oh, I mean, I went to Texas to visit Alex. Alex came to North Carolina to visit me. That's about it.
1: Did you go to Alaska? Back to Alaska?
2: Oh, yeah. That's right. I did go. I went back home to Juneau.
1: That's right. She's from Alaska, guys.
2: That one girl from Alaska. It's not even that cold.
1: girl with a septum piercing. Honestly, it didn't even hurt.
2: Yeah, I went back for like a week. Saw some friends, stuff like that. It rained the whole time.
1: Yeah.
2: Yeah.
1: You know. I know.
2: You know.
1: Us Alaskans.
2: Right.
1: Wow. Someone's got to hold it down to Juneau.
2: Mm-hmm.
1: Well, Kenzie, if you had to give your summer a song, what would that song be?
2: I'll probably say Crush, Crush, Crush by Paramore. I've just been listening to that a lot.
1: No. Oh. Why is that, other than that you've been listening to it?
2: Why is that, other than I don't know.
1: You've just been listening to it?
2: Yeah, I've just been listening to it.
1: That's fair.
2: It's been my summer playlist.
1: That's fair. Yeah. Okay. Well, this is Crush, Crush, Crush by Paramore.
2: Awesome.

0: Wow, thank you, Kenzie. That was a great choice of a song. 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
0: 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My name is Aiden, and that's Kenzie sitting right there.
1: Hi.
0: 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Okay, hold on. My dad's texting me, and I'm just about to get to that. If you're here for my Instagram story, which I don't think many of you are, I did say in my post that I will be taking calls because, yes, I'm trying to figure out how to work the phone. So, if you want to help me learn how to work the phone, you can call into the station at, make sure you write this down, Dad, 757-221-3288, and I will see if we can call. Okay.
1: Repeat it.
0: Yeah, okay. I'll repeat it. That's 757-221-3288. 7 as in number after 6, 6-7. 5
1: okay.
0: as in the number before 6-7, that's 5. 7 as in the 7 of 6-7. You get the idea. 757-221-3288.
1: No.
0: Okay. Wait. I gotta get my post-it note. Because I gotta write down how to do this. Okay. Well, we'll just wait for a call to come in. Let's see. What did you say, Peyton? Can you? Okay, yeah, sure. Peyton's gonna call in. Maybe it's just like a test. We'll see how this goes. Okay, I don't think so. I think it'll be okay.
2: Remind me of the number. 757-221-3288.
0: You're
2: sure this is the right number?
0: Yeah, that's what's here on the sticky note. Well, because we're like in the Williamsburg area. Yes, probably. Hello? Did you call in?
2: I'm calling.
0: Peyton's calling, and nothing's happening. Are you sure you put in the right number?
2: 757-221-3288.
0: Yeah, that's the number that's on here. Well, while we troubleshoot that, I guess I have a little story about... Do you want to do the story with me, Kenzie?
1: What's the story?
0: About our weekend, our Labor Day weekend, like our Saturday.
1: Our Saturday?
0: Yeah, and what we did on Saturday.
1: What did we...
0: Kenzie, we went to the beach.
1: Oh, yeah, that's right. Yeah, you spoiled it.
0: Okay, well, that's kind of the main point.
1: The anticipation is dead.
0: Okay, well, Labor Day weekend, and we needed something to do before the Labor Day weekend. So we went to the beach at Jamestown Beach because there's a bus that goes there. Mm-hmm. But we missed the bus because Kenzie and Peyton took so long to eat.
1: No, okay, so... It took like 40 minutes for us to get our food, first of all.
0: I know. Well, because there was one guy working there. That's not his fault.
1: But we were like on track to be on time.
0: Yeah. But then, okay, but you guys were also like 10 minutes late to showing up. You can't
1: okay.
0: even,
1: that's,
0: you can't
1: that's
0: even
1: irrelevant.
0: Argue with that.
1: That's irrelevant.
0: So then we went to the beach. We had a fun time. We swam.
1: Yeah.
0: And then, boom! There was rain clouds
1: oh
0: in the distance.
1: Yeah.
0: They were rapidly approaching us, and Alex was like, we should get out. And Peyton was like, no, the clouds are all the way over there.
1: We'll get out when it starts to lightning.
0: And then it got really dark, and we were like, okay, we should go. So Alex and I were standing on, like, the shore watching Kenzie and Peyton just playing in the water with, like, you could literally see the plume of rain, like, maybe, I don't know, 20 minutes away from us.
1: We were
0: at
1: horrifying.
0: Most. Yeah, no. And so, yeah, we got out of the water. We started walking back to the bus stop. And as soon as we were walking to the bus stop, it starts pouring rain.
1: Can
0: I help you? It started pouring rain.
1: Uh-huh.
0: And it was really bad.
1: Yeah.
0: And the bus...
1: We were like, huddled under umbrellas, hiding under a tree.
0: Uh-huh.
1: And one of us did not have his umbrella.
0: Yeah, it was that. And Alex, he says he doesn't own one, which...
1: So we had to share.
0: Yeah.
1: Did not.
0: New Berlin.
1: Oh, okay.
0: Sorry. Okay. Whenever someone wants to share.
1: Yeah.
3: She gave me, she's like, oh, we can trade. And then she gave me a broken umbrella.
1: I didn't know mine was broken.
0: Oh, Kenzie, you did that on purpose.
1: You just have to hold it right and it works.
0: Yeah, okay. It's like me.
1: Oh.
0: Okay.
1: Yeah. Okay. That's enough.
0: Okay.
1: Let's wrap it up.
0: Anyways, we got back, and as soon as we got back, it stopped raining, and it was beautiful, and it was sunny outside. Mm-hmm. So we said, you know what? We're going to hit Newtown. And we did hit Newtown. We went to Barnes & Noble.
1: Yep.
0: What book did you get, Kenzie?
1: I got a book called Sunburn, and I can't remember who the author is at this moment. But
0: okay.
1: I
0: got a book called, I think it's called Road by some guy.
1: By some guy.
0: I forgot his name.
1: About that one
0: but
1: guy.
0: It looked pretty good, so I'm going to read that. And then we got Sweet Frog. We went to Sweet
1: yes.
0: Frog.
1: And your bowl, Aiden, looked
0: yes.
1: magical.
0: Oh, trust me. My dad is very aware of this. Everyone, my whole family gets like very chocolate and vanilla bowls, and I have like...
1: You had the whole rainbow.
0: Sugar 3000. I had cotton candy, mango, strawberry, with Nerds, gummy bears, mochi bites.
1: Wow.
0: And I think that was pretty much it, yeah. Mm-hmm.
1: I stole the mochi bite strap from you, though. I wasn't aware this was happening. I didn't know this was happening.
0: Yeah. Okay. And then we went back. And then did we do anything else after that?
3: What did we do that night? We watched Yellow Jackets.
0: That's true. We watched Yellow Jackets, guys. We are freaking obsessed with Yellow Jackets. It's such a good show.
1: Peyton and I put you guys on.
0: I know. You really did.
1: And you resisted.
0: No, I didn't. No, I didn't.
1: Both of you
0: absolutely
1: did.
0: Absolutely not. Okay, I said I was open to it. Alex is the one that's like, fade.
1: Yeah, I believe it.
0: I was familiar with the show, but I had never watched it until we started watching it. And it's so freaking good, guys. I'm thinking like closer to when season 4 releases, we do like a Yellow Jackets episode to celebrate season 4.
1: Yeah.
0: Guys, it's such a good show.
1: Yeah.
0: Anyways, you could say that our Saturday was pretty good. You could say that we had a freaking amazing Saturday, and you can see how this is rolling into the next song. Well, for me.
1: Oh, for you.
0: I know
1: yeah,
0: what
1: I'm not
0: playing.
1: Following.
0: Yeah. Okay. This song by, I don't know. It's a guy. He like does the songs, but he has like
1: one song by that one guy.
0: Okay, but he has like additional vocalists, so I don't know if to call him a duo because really it's really just him. Uh-huh. It's like a Chanel Beats situation, but you guys don't know that.
1: Okay.
0: But basically, we had an amazing Saturday. This is My Amazing Saturday by Tall Castle.

0: Okay, so that song is a lot faster than I remember it being, but I'm just gonna... You know what? We're gonna call Alex to the stand. Whoa. Alex, come over here. Ooh, don't tell me that.
1: Yo.
0: Yo. Wait, oh, is there not a chair you can sit in?
1: Wait, let me grab one.
0: Okay, because they're like hogs and took the chairs.
2: 757-221.
0: Hey, hey. 3288, yeah. I'm still trying to figure out the phone numbers. I might have to phone a friend, no pun intended, to get that set up and working.
1: Okay, they're kind of still in the way.
0: No, it's okay. I can hear you. Hi.
1: Hi.
0: Hi. This is Alex. Alex, how was your summer?
1: My summer was pretty epic.
0: Yeah, you were a wage slave to two companies?
1: Yes, I was. I worked two jobs, landscaping for 8 hours a day in the Texas sun, selling my soul.
0: He was a gardener and got paid pennies for it.

0: Well, the song I listened to the most over the summer was Hold On Till May by Pierce the Veil.
1: Hold on till May by Pierce the Veil. Let's get it freaking rolling.

Guys, I'm trying really hard to get this phone thing working, but the one number that they have in the station is, I guess, not working because Peyton's calling the line and it's not ringing in this studio. So...

0: I'm still here. We're back. Try again.
1: Call failed.
0: Interesting.
1: Is it 2-1 or 2-2-1?
0: It's 2-2-1. That's what the sticker says. Let's see. There's a second number in here, but it's like crossed out. So I don't know if you should call it. Because the original number was 757-221-3268, but then it got changed. You know what? While she's doing that, Alex, just give me another freaking tune, man.
2: Another tune?
0: Yeah. Oh, wait. Your mic's not on. Okay, there we go.
2: Another tune?
0: Yeah.
3: It looks like it's underlined.
0: But in the guidebook, it's like crossed out and it says 8. Yeah. Don't worry, we will get this figured out. I might just have to bite the bullet and DM Elijah and be like, hey, can you tell me how the phone works? I thought I could do it myself.
3: Okay, it didn't fail this time.
2: Do you still want my tune?
0: Yeah, just give me it.
2: I listened to this song a lot, like, 2 years ago. Mm-hmm. And then it got really popular again this summer.
0: You listen to TikTok music?
2: Yeah. no, it kind of just reminded me how much I liked Stained a long time ago. And I was like, oh, you know, I'll give it a shot again. So another song, The Warm Safe Place by Stained.
0: Ooh. I wanted to say that. I can't say that, though. Okay, this is Warm Safe Place by Stained. 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

0: And we're back. Let's see. Alex, give me a fun fact. Just tell me something you know.
1: Give me a tree fact?
0: Okay. Yeah, a tree fact. Talk about trees.
1: All right, yeah.
0: We should do like a tree episode. Ooh! We're getting ideas right now.
1: I'll do one that kind of relates to William and Mary. The Compton Oak in Colonial Williamsburg, the really, really big oak tree, is actually less than 100 years old because it was moved to CW from Virginia Beach in the 1930s.
0: Yeah. It's a transplant, just like Peyton.
1: Yeah. The Compton Oak is a cross between a live oak tree, which they grow in Texas, where I'm from, and an overcup oak, which I've been trying to find on campus, but... it's been to no avail.
0: Yeah. Well, let's see. I was looking through some songs I might want to play, and I found one. So, let's see. Yeah, I'll play that. Another artist that I discovered over the summer that I'm, like, kind of, I won't say obsessed. Her music, she does pretty good music. Her name's Natanya, and she does, like, R&B stuff. They were playing her music in Sadler Cold Press this morning, which I thought was pretty cool. Yeah, her music is, like, really good. Let's see. Which song do I want to play? Because they're just all good. I'll play... I think I can play this one. This is Jezebel by Natanya. That's not Jezebel by Natanya.

0: Can you do that again? She was doing something while the mic was muted.
1: Do both of these microphones...
0: Oh, wait. On? I don't have that mic on. Okay, do it again. Yeah, she does. She does a lot of animal calls. She likes doing, like, meows and stuff. We don't know what's wrong with her. Let's all get psyche valves.
2: Girl, I'm bored. Let's get psyche valves.
0: We kind of need to do that. Especially Alex.
2: Oh, truth.
1: There's something wrong with
0: trike.
1: That.
2: Truth bike.
0: Truth bike. We have to clarify what that means. It's truth bike. Where does that even come from? Because you guys just started.
1: It came from a typo. You're autocorrect, right?
0: Okay, because you, yeah. Okay, anyways.
2: Yeah. Probably.
0: Would you look at the time? It's 9:59. Look at that, how that rhymed. I was a poet and I didn't even know it.
2: Wow.
1: You actually stole that from
0: me. I know. I'm not saying that I didn't. It was good. It was clever, even. What? They're shaking their heads disapprovingly at me. Well, I am so sorry that I wasn't able to get the phone to work. That's such a bummer because
2: Ooh,
0: I looked up on...
2: We should fire him.
1: Fire Aiden.
2: Fire Aiden.
0: No, don't fire me. Anyways, it's about that time. I gotta go. But I can't tell you to don't go anywhere because I'm, as right now, I'm the last show of the night. So, I mean, I guess you can go. So, yeah. Come back next Monday at 9 p.m. for some more fun stuff.
2: For phones.
1: For phones.
0: For phones, hopefully. We'll figure it out. Maybe we can just do a whole episode of just taking phone calls.
2: Wow.
0: If I can get it to work.
2: I don't think
0: I'll have to DM Elijah.
2: Do you know enough people for that?
0: I'm sure I could get my dad to do some different voices to make it sound like different people.
2: You can call in your dad from Alaska
1: my dad.
2: And get him to
0: Yeah, you guys call, tell your parents to call in too. Yeah. Oh my, the baby voice. Her dad is a freakishly good, like, baby cry.
1: Wait, should I play it?
2: Wait, I can get my friends to call in.
0: Yes,
2: we can all get our friends to call in.
0: Yeah. Well, it's not Alex. He doesn't...
2: Oh, well...
0: Touchy subject, I know.
2: But, like, if we call in, that's basically his friends calling. So it's like... Okay. He can still feel
0: Yeah, okay. She's going to play her dad's baby calls.
3: Okay, here we go.
0: Do you hear how, like, freakishly good that is? It's really unsettling.
1: Okay. He's gonna kill me for playing.
0: He's not listening. Yeah, he doesn't need to know. No one's gonna believe you. Anyways, that's about my time for the night. I'll see you guys next week. Thank you. At 9 p.m. on Monday. That's when my show is now. Okay. Thank you. Bye. Love you.

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We go down with the dew in the morning light. The tree don't know what the little bird brings. We go down with the dew in the morning light.

the light of the evening. The trees will burn blackened hands, nowhere to rest.

0: of artist friends is willing to see a lot of unreleased or unfinished work being tossed around casually, as if it was just another average part of their life, since obviously for them it is. At the same time though, even though these artists will share this stuff with you freely if you're, as they say, in the know, you get the feeling that they wouldn't want it to be seen this way to the larger audience that they're creating for, as something that can be placed into the context of their life.
1: 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Like a Grizz with dollar signs for essence, Hussy address, more guitar shit.
0: The shitty thing about having artist friends is getting into the front to see the red car and having to rest your feet on fast food burger wrappers and empty Gatorade bottles. It's depressing to realize that

0: 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And if the yolk's still a little runny, that's what you call fried over easy. 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And that's how you give a Zerbert. Some people have innies, some people have outies. Here's the church, here's the steeple. 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
1: The sun is shining, birds are chirping, and all seems right in the world. 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
1: So when you get to the corner of Smith and Orchard, you're going to want to take a
2: left. You are not going to
1: Then what you're
2: going to
1: do is turn onto Marcy Avenue.
2: Just broke up.
1: And go past
2: and
1: the first three
2: she's
1: lights.
2: Happy about
1: and then
2: it.
1: Take the next left.
2: I don't really
1: drive
2: think
1: five
2: she's
1: more
2: happy,
1: blocks,
2: but
1: and you should be
2: who
1: there.
2: Who am I to judge, right?
1: Park
2: anyway,
1: on the right. That's
2: I'll
1: what
2: see
1: I
2: you
1: heard
2: later
1: last
2: tonight.
1: Night.
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What's up, guys? I'm back. Nice to see you all again, even though I can't see you. Or I hope you guys are happy to have me back. Let's just do the whole spiel. 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I haven't done that in so long. But hey, I remembered it, so it's like deeply ingrained in my mind now. So, how are you guys? How's everyone? How's life? How's your summer? How's your Labor Day? I don't know. I just have a lot of stuff on my mind. A lot of stuff I would like to talk to you guys about. Because I can't really get your inputs. So it's sort of just me. Sorry, the lights in this room just flashed for no reason. I can't really get your inputs. So it's just sort of me ranting to you. And, you know, that's okay. Sometimes I just need a rant. And sometimes you guys just want to listen to a rant. So, I don't know. I don't really know what I'm doing. Anyway, I just wanted to let you guys know that last year, William & Mary diverted over 200,000 pounds of scraps and organic materials from landfills. William & Mary Dining sustainably has 15 compost bins across campus, along with pickup options for off-campus students. More information about campus sustainability is available at www.wm.edu/offices/sustainability or through the sustainability newsletter. And I hope that we can continue that this year. Just because we left for the summer doesn't mean we can't keep the planet clean, you know? It doesn't mean that we just all forget how to keep the planet clean. But yeah, like, speaking of keeping the planet clean, have you guys heard about how, like, the EU was like, yeah, no, climate change is, like, unfixable. Like, we're fucked. That, I heard about that. And I don't know how true that is. I don't know. I got it off TikTok. Probably not the most trustworthy. Well, definitely not the most trustworthy source. But, so, I don't know how much I believe that. But if that is true, if that's true information, that's scary. That's really fucking scary. But let's get off of, you know, let's go from one dark subject to another, okay? Let's just keep this rolling. My art class, I know, it's not nearly as bad as fucking climate change. But I just need you guys to know. I just want to let you guys know my schedule first off. For y'all that don't know, I'm a comp sci major with a data science minor, so I'm taking my next comp sci class, taking comp sci 243. It's like logic and discrete structures. It's like the logic of data structures. If none of you guys know what that means, good. If you do know what that means, also good. I don't know what to say. Then I'm also taking a data science class. Duh. No duh. It's just like, it's AI and ethics of AI and data science. So it's pretty cool. It's pretty interesting. I think it's interesting so far. I like it. A lot of readings. That's another thing about this schedule. Whew, a whole lot of readings. I'm taking linear algebra. That's going to be the last math class I have to take. Thank God. I like comp sci, but I don't like math. Well, I think math is fine. I'm just not the greatest at it. I have my art class, 3 hours every Tuesday and Thursday, so 6 hours, and then we have 3 hours for homework. Are you kidding me? Nine hours a week is actually just diabolical. Diabolical. But, whatever. And I suck. So it's like, I actually just suck at art. So it's like, I'm in these classes for 3 hours, and I'm just getting mogged by every person around me. And I'm just like, oh, okay. Guess I'm just gonna, like, fail. I don't think I'll fail, but I just, it's not great for the self-esteem, you know? And then we're in a Chinese culture class, you know, just because, you know, everyone is. But it's pretty fun. I think it's interesting. A lot of readings, just like data science, but these ones are, like, a lot longer. So, like,
yeah, it's kind of yeesh. But it's really interesting. I like it. We're learning about, like, China from... We're learning about China and, like, colonialism and all these different concepts through the lens of China and other East Asian countries. So, I don't know. I think it's interesting. I like all my classes. And they're not at weird times or anything. They're all at pretty chill, normal times. So, you know, I like my schedule. I like my schedule. I don't know. This art class, man, it's just getting to me. I've only been doing it for, like, 1 week, and it's already getting to me. But whatever. I'll let you guys know about my weekend as well. It's, you know, I don't know if you guys aren't from William & Mary, if there's anyone listening from home, I highly doubt it's anyone who would be listening from home would be asleep right now because it's 11 p.m. Shout out to my mom. But yeah, if you're not from William & Mary, you know that then you, sorry, you don't know. You don't know. Why would I assume you know? I'm going to tell you something. I'm going to tell you it so you know. Why would I whatever. I can't speak. We had half of Friday off. Why? I don't know. It doesn't really make sense, but sure. I'll take it. So we had half of Friday off, all Saturday, all Sunday, obviously, and then we had today off because of Labor Day. That's it. Labor Day. So, you know, I just sort of took Friday. I did all my schoolwork. Or not all of it, but, like, I did a good majority of it so I could, like, just spend the rest of my weekend chilling. So that's what I did. I did my entire comp sci homework. I did most of my linear algebra homework. I did a good amount of my Chinese homework. So I was, like, chilling. All Saturday, all Sunday, I just chilled. Just chilled. I got dinner with friends last night. That was pretty fun. Shout out to Elijah from Woblock and Lance and Drew from, I don't remember the name of their show, so sorry, Lance and Drew. But yeah, shout out to Elijah from Woblock, which his show is same time, but on Wednesdays. So just, I don't know, time travel 2 days, and you'll be listening to his show. But yeah, we had dinner Sunday night. That was pretty chill. And then today, I went to Busch Gardens with my roommate. Yeah. If any of y'all are, like, OGs, like, day ones, you would know that, my roommate, he just, like, chilled on the couch in the corner while I did my first show. And, I was, like, calling him out and saying, like, hey, you should, like, hop on the mic. He would not. He did not. So, no one knows what he sounds like. It's really sad. He should have hopped on the mic. But, oh well, what can you do? He didn't want to. I couldn't force him. Okay. He didn't want to. I couldn't force him. But yeah, he still exists. He's still alive. He's still kicking. So we went to Busch Gardens today. It was pretty chill. It was like, it was good temperature. Not, the lines weren't super long. I mean, there was one line that was like 30 minutes, but you know, that would be like every line on a normal day. So normal day during the summer. So that was pretty chill. I liked that. I mean, food was overpriced and I asked for a funnel cake and they gave me this like huge monstrosity of diabetes, but whatever, who cares? I still had fun. I still had a lot of fun. It was really chill. And then I went to the gym afterwards. And now I'm here. Now I'm just chilling here. Oh my god. I have been talking for a while. So I just wanted to talk. It feels nice to be able to talk on here. Even if you guys can't respond to me, it's nice to know that there's the chance that one person is listening. And, oh, and currently it says 6 people are listening. So, thank you to the 6 of you. Let's hope that none of you are bots.
because then I just thanked a bot for listening, and that's really, really sad. But it's really just nice to be able to talk on here again, because I haven't been able to do it over the summer. So thank you all for listening, and I hope you enjoy rock music, a little bit of hip hop, a little bit of pop. That's always what I say when people ask what I listen to. I say I mostly listen to rock, a little bit of hip hop, a little bit of pop. And you know, that gets the gist down, because that's really what it is. It's like almost all rock, a little bit of hip hop, and a little bit of pop. There's nothing else to say. It's literally what my music taste is. So if you guys, yeah, I don't know what else to say. I have nothing else to say. So let's just hop back into it, guys. Oh, I forgot. I always say the next couple songs coming up. So, next up, we got In the Meantime by Spacehog. And then after that, we got Roundabout by Yes. And those two songs might seem like, they're a bit different. I don't know why you're going with those songs, but okay, sure, whatever. But you'll see. You'll see. There's a good transition. They transition to one another pretty well. Or at least, I think they do. I've only really listened to them, like, in conjunction once. So, I don't know. It could be really good. It could be kind of sloppy. I don't know. We'll see. And then after Roundabout is Runaround by Blues Travelers. So, hopefully you guys enjoy these next couple songs. And I'll see you guys in a bit. I'll see you on the flip side.

she gave me the love of my life. Tell them, Clayton.

Okay, guys, I hope you enjoyed that. that little flashbang at the end of a radio-friendly unit shifter by Nirvana. You guys had such, I don't know, not that, that I had to, like, throw a little something else in there. A little, you gotta keep you on your toes, you know what I'm saying? Anyway, we are 6 minutes over, but there's no one after me, so I can do whatever the heck I want. But seriously, that will be all for tonight. That will be it. I hope you all enjoyed the show. I hope you all enjoyed the fact that I'm back. I will talk more. I had to do something in the background, so I was not able to talk. As throughout as I usually do. I usually chop it up into 3 or 4 song bits, I guess. I don't really know how to explain it. I chop up 3 or 4 songs, explain that I would be playing those songs, play those songs, and then I do the whole, and then I start talking, I talk a little bit, and then I explain the next 3 or 4 songs, play those, yada, yada, yada. But I did not do that this time. I just sort of had all my talking in one large segment. But that's okay, because I had a lot to say, and I needed to do something in the background, so I wasn't able to really get my voice in here. But it's okay. This is just one of many times I will come back on here. So I hope you all enjoyed. I already said that. I probably said it twice. It doesn't matter, because I really do hope you guys enjoyed. This just proves how much I hope you guys enjoyed. And I hope you have a great night. If you want to keep listening, there will be more for you to listen to. If you don't, and you only care about me, first off, thank you. That means a lot. And second off, if you only care about me, you can hop off. I don't care. Because I'm hopping off. I hope you guys have a great night. And, have a great week. I don't know. Peace, I guess. Peace.

0: this is New York City. This is Los Angeles. I'm getting word that this is, unfortunately, Williamsburg, Virginia. 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

0: You just listened to ABBA on WCWO in Williamsburg, and here's ABBA again.
1: Ranger Station, Ranger speaking.
2: Yeah, hi. I'd like to report a bear sighting.
1: Location?
2: In the woods, just outside of town.
1: Oh, not surprising. You've got your home. Bears have theirs.
2: Yeah, but see, this wasn't just any bear. This bear was wearing jeans and a hat, as in a Smokey Bear.
1: Jeans and a hat. That's definitely Smokey. What exactly did he have to say?
2: Well, we were about to head home, you know, after having a bonfire.
1: Oh, I can guess where this is going.
2: Right, right. See, Smokey told me the fire wasn't actually out. He said if it's too hot to touch, it's too hot to leave.
1: That's true. Did you know that 9 out of 10 wildfires are caused by humans? That means 9 out of 10 wildfires can be prevented.
2: Wow, no kidding?
1: I'm a forest ranger. We never kid.
2: Sorry.
1: That was a joke.
2: Oh.
1: If you see someone in danger of starting a wildfire, step in and make a difference, because 9 out of 10 wildfires are caused by humans. 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
1: 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It reads,
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1: So when you get to the corner of Smith and Orchard, you're going to want to take a
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1: left.
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1: do is turn onto Marcy Avenue.
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1: And go past the first three lights.
2: Happy about
1: and then
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1: Take the next left.
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1: five more
2: happy,
1: blocks,
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1: you should be there.
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1: you
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1: later
2: last
1: tonight.
2: Night.
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1: McGruff here.
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Feeling so bully, no ravioli. I'm charging my energy, fresh as the daisy. Biologically, let your sister know what's up. 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It's specific, no mind traffic. 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I, alright, I'm passing on your right. Hey, don't be snob with me, no aioli, truly no Moby. Obi-Wan Kenobi told me in the lobby, technically, I'm free and I can find the key.

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2: Yeah, hi. I'd like to report a bear sighting.
1: Location?
2: In the woods, just outside of town.
1: Oh, not surprising. You've got your home. Bears have theirs.
2: Yeah, but see, this wasn't just any bear. This bear was wearing jeans and a hat, as in a Smokey Bear.
1: Jeans and a hat. That's definitely Smokey. What exactly did he have to say?
2: Well, we were about to head home, you know, after having a bonfire.
1: Oh, I can guess where this is going.
2: Right, right. See, Smokey told me the fire wasn't actually out. He said if it's too hot to touch, it's too hot to leave.
1: That's true. Did you know that 9 out of 10 wildfires are caused by humans? That means 9 out of 10 wildfires can be prevented.
2: Wow, no kidding?
1: I'm a forest ranger. We never kid.
2: Sorry.
1: that was a joke.
2: Oh.
1: If you see someone in danger of starting a wildfire, step in and make a difference, because 9 out of 10 wildfires are caused by humans. 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

0: This is New York City. This is Los Angeles. I'm getting word that this is, unfortunately, Williamsburg, Virginia. And you're listening to WCWM.
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1: While cutting molding with a 12-inch dual compound miter saw, while holding a newborn baby in your arms, when face-to-face with a congregation of alligators, with the ball in your hands and the entire freaking season on the line.
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1: That's the Big Dipper over there, and there's the Little Dipper.
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1: 1 + 1 = 2. 2 + 2 = 4. 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

0: apparently three she's lights, happy about
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0: I don't really think she's five more happy, blocks, but you should be
1: who
0: there.
1: Who am I to judge, right?
0: Park anyway, on the right.
1: That's I'll what see I you heard later last tonight. Night.
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1: Ranger Station, Ranger speaking.
2: Yeah, hi. I'd like to report a bear sighting.
1: Location?
2: In the woods, just outside of town.
1: Oh, not surprising. You've got your home. Bears have theirs.
2: Yeah, but see, this wasn't just any bear. This bear was wearing jeans and a hat, as in a Smokey Bear.
1: Jeans and a hat. That's definitely Smokey. What exactly did he have to say?
2: Well, we were about to head home, you know, after having a bonfire.
1: Oh, I can guess where this is going.
2: Right, right. See, Smokey told me the fire wasn't actually out. He said if it's too hot to touch, it's too hot to leave.
1: That's true. Did you know that 9 out of 10 wildfires are caused by humans? That means 9 out of 10 wildfires can be prevented.
2: Wow, no kidding?
1: I'm a forest ranger. We never kid.
2: Sorry.
1: that was a joke.
2: Oh.
1: If you see someone in danger of starting a wildfire, step in and make a difference, because 9 out of 10 wildfires are caused by humans. 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

0: 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Pump up the jams. If it's too loud, you're too old.
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1: That's the Big Dipper over there, and there's the Little Dipper.
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0: This is New York City. 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I'm getting word that this is, unfortunately, Williamsburg, Virginia. 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
2: Don't become a bear-ito. Be bear-aware. 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While it is an exciting moment, it is important to remember that bears in national parks are wild and can be dangerous. Once a bear has noticed you and is paying attention to you, additional strategies can help prevent the situation from escalating.

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1: 1 + 1 = 2. 2 + 2 = 4. 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
1: So when you get to the corner of Smith and Orchard, you're going to want to take a
2: left.
1: You
2: are not going to
1: Then what you're
2: going to
1: do is turn onto Marcy
2: and
1: Avenue.
2: Just broke up
1: and go past
2: and
1: the first three lights
2: happy
1: and then
2: it.
1: Take the next left.
2: I don't really think she's
1: five more
2: happy,
1: blocks,
2: but
1: you should be
2: who
1: there.
2: Am I to judge, right?
1: Park
2: anyway,
1: on the right. That's
2: I'll
1: what
2: see
1: I
2: you
1: heard
2: later
1: last
2: tonight.
1: Night.
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I just finished writing Jubilee Street. 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
2: Yeah, hi. I'd like to report a bear sighting.
1: Location?
2: In the woods, just outside of town.
1: Oh, not surprising. You've got your home. Bears have theirs.
2: Yeah, but see, this wasn't just any bear. This bear was wearing jeans and a hat, as in a Smokey Bear.
1: Jeans and a hat. That's definitely Smokey. What exactly did he have to say?
2: Well, we were about to head home, you know, after having a bonfire.
1: Oh, I can guess where this is going.
2: Right, right. See, Smokey told me the fire wasn't actually out. He said if it's too hot to touch, it's too hot to leave.
1: That's true. Did you know that 9 out of 10 wildfires are caused by humans? That means 9 out of 10 wildfires can be prevented.
2: Wow, no kidding?
1: I'm a forest ranger. We never kid.
2: Sorry.
1: that was a joke.
2: Oh.
1: If you see someone in danger of starting a wildfire, step in and make a difference, because 9 out of 10 wildfires are caused by humans. 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

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I'm your host, Gwendolyn McGarry, and this is my first show ever. So I hope you can hear me. Coming up next, we have the Twin Peaks theme by Angelo Badalamenti.

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0: song called that I was talking about? Because I know it's the album it's on.
1: This song that I was just playing, wait, the Nourished by Time song?
0: Like, what's the,
1: We were just muted, by the way. I forgot to, turn us.
0: Oh, I'm good.
1: But now we're, good.
0: Hi, I'm Michelle. I'm Gwendolyn's roommate, and I think Gwendolyn has awesome music taste all the time. Super awesome.
1: Yeah, so that stunning review, first review of Gwen Peaks. It's going really well. That's great. Yeah, okay, so the next song that we're going to listen to is one that Michelle likes, and it's called, it's by this band called Water From Your Eyes, and my friend Miranda put me onto them. Hi, Miranda, if you're listening. I think she's probably in class right now.
0: Aww,
1: but they're really good, and I kind of had never heard anything like this. I never heard anything like this before. And, yeah, it's just great. It really, like, scratches an itch in my brain.
0: Yeah. Yeah, Gwen put me on, and I've been listening to this for the past few days, so
1: it's really so beautiful.
0: The banjo that comes in is really nice.
1: Yeah, and you would never expect, and you're like, banjo,
0: like any,
1: ooh.
0: It's not like anything I've ever heard before.
1: Yeah.
0: It's true.
1: Yeah, exactly.
0: Yeah.
1: Sorry, I'm like listening to us on the internet, so I can check that this is working. Okay, yeah, this is... Playing Classics by Water From Your Eyes.

Okay, that's enough of that. 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I'm your host, Gwendolyn McGarry, and this is my show, Gwen Peaks. We just heard Blood on the Dollar by Water From Your Eyes and Alameda by Elliott Smith. Alameda by Elliott Smith is a great song to me because that's where all my friends live, on Alameda Street in Portland, Oregon. The next song is a recommendation by my friend Maggie Sonicson, who might be listening right now. Maybe she isn't. I don't know. I guess we'll see. This is Close Your Eyes. No, it's not. It's Close My Eyes by Arthur Russell. Don't touch that dial.

are listening to WCWM in Williamsburg, Virginia. I'm your host, Gwendolyn McGarry, and this has been my very first show. Welcome to Gwen Peaks. I hope you had a good time. I definitely did, and I'll see you next week. Many thanks.

mother is juicing watermelons on the breakfast aisle. With frail hands, she grips the Nutribullet. 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Of rising skirt hands.

0: This is New York City. This is Los Angeles. I'm getting word that this is, unfortunately, Williamsburg, Virginia. And you're listening to WCWM.
1: So when you get to the corner of Smith and Orchard, you're going to want to take a left.
2: You are not going to.
1: Then what you're
2: going to
1: do is turn onto Marcy Avenue.
2: Just broke up
1: and go past the first three lights,
2: happy about
1: and then take the next left.
2: I don't really think she's
1: more
2: happy,
1: blocks,
2: but
1: and you should be
2: who
1: there.
2: Who am I to judge, right?
1: Park anyway, on the right.
2: That's
1: I'll
2: what
1: see
2: I
1: you
2: heard
1: later
2: last
1: tonight.
2: Night.
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2: McGruff here.
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1: 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One, two. Seatbelt in. Seatbelt out.
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1: The sun's shining, birds are singing, and all feels right in the world. Until the season changes and suddenly you lose your motivation to get out of bed. In fact, one in five people experience some form of depression, no matter the season or time of year. 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

0: 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This is still Robin, and I'm still here with my friend Sophia.
1: Hi, this is Sophia, Robin's friend.
0: We are channeling some movie soundtrack vibes this afternoon. So far, you have heard songs from 500 Days of Summer, The Silence of the Lambs, and coming up next, we're going to play some of Sophia's favorites from
1: Donnie Darko!
0: Yes! Okay, stay tuned, guys. 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Don't close that link.

0: Robin, I am still Robin, and I am still here with my friend Sophia. Say hi, Sophia.
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0: Okay, we're going to wrap things up this afternoon with one final movie soundtrack song. If you can guess the movie that it's from, come hit me up and give me a hug, because you'd be really, really awesome. I hope you guys have an awesome rest of your day. 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Bye.

heart, I've always been a liar. Just to think I could have left the fair with my dignity intact, fled from the stage with the world's second best-selling tribute act. Okay, today I hide away.

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1: While cutting molding with a 12-inch dual compound miter saw, while holding a newborn baby in your arms, when face-to-face with a congregation of alligators, with the ball in your hands and the entire freaking season on the line.
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0: You're listening to WCWM out of the College of William & Mary in Williamsburg, Virginia. This is Hannah Beedren with A Rock and a Hard Place. And I had a pretty music-filled summer, and I listened to a lot of new stuff. I was info-farming for new stuff to play. Maybe not new artists, but more of their discography, probably. Last semester, I started getting really into the Kinks, and I definitely listened to them a lot over the summer, more of their albums, because they have, like, 20-something, and got more into Paul Simon and Simon and Garfunkel. I worked at a music and arts repair shop and cleaned their rental instruments full time. It was like 40 hours a week. It was a lot, but it was pretty good for my first job. And the minutes I listened to music for July was like over 8,000, like doubled from the previous month, because that's when I started working. So with that, let's get started with Around the Dial by the Kinks from their album Give the People What They Want from 1981. Don't touch that dial. Never mind, that's not it. I was playing Thin Lizzy before the show. Okay. Take two.
1: By killing them, you become a hero in the mind.

0: I put my playlist in the wrong order, chat. It's okay. I was messing with it today, and then I put it in the wrong order. Ignore the last 16 seconds. So, you heard Around the Dial for the first track from the Kinks, Give the People What They Want. And I played Destroyer from this album in one of my shows at the end of last semester, but I hadn't really listened to the whole album and gotten into it much. But this summer, I was listening to that album so much, and I almost got it when I was visiting my friend in Fredericksburg, but I decided that, I don't know, $12 to $14 was too much. So, but then when I went to Maine to visit some colleges for my sister, I found it at an antique mall there for $6, and it sounds really good. So I've been listening to that a lot. The whole album's really good. The song opens with static and, like, jumping across radio frequencies. And I really like the lyrics. It's fun and how the speaker, like... What are we talking about?
1: Sorry, nothing.
0: That's okay.
1: I'm talking
0: about parochial
1: schools. I'll be quiet.
0: Who's that?
1: Catholic school.
0: Oh, Catholic school. Okay, no, it's okay. This is not an ad for Catholic school. Don't do it. The lyrics are like, his favorite DJ isn't on the air anymore, and what happened to it. And I really love the DJ because the lyric says he never followed any trends and he just played what he wanted. And one of the articles I was reading about it said that it's also commentary on how very few DJs actually had creative liberty on what songs they played by the early 80s, which I thought it would be later, so it's early. Rolling Stone gives this album a 4 out of 5 stars. Allmusic gives it a 3 out of 5. I'd say 4 out of 5 is pretty accurate. Ultimate Classic Rock Magazine, which I read for a lot of the stuff I'm interested in, on their article that ranks all the Kinks albums, that puts this album at 15 out of 23, which is pretty low. It's a high number, but I think that it should have been more highly reviewed. You guys know what I mean. I've been really enjoying, like, their late 70s, early 80s albums, from Sleepwalker in 77 to Living on a Thin Line in 84. But I think people who are into the Kinks generally like their earlier stuff better, just because of how revolutionary it was at the time. But I don't know. But it's all good. It can really, like, pick and choose whether you want, like, a more slow kind of thing like Waterloo Sunset, or the, like, jaunty, sort of just really into being English stuff of Arthur album and Village Green Preservation Society in the late 60s. But then they start getting more into that rock and roll stuff with Lola in 1970. But yeah. And then YYZ or YYZ is from 1981 on Rush's Moving Pictures album. And my dad and I actually went to see Rush, a.k.a. Geddy Lee and Alex Lifeson, and also Annika Niles, filling in for Neil Peart at Madison Square Garden. And it was really good. They played for like 3 hours. They took a 20-minute break between, because, I don't know, they had to, like, sit down and do a lap or whatever, being like 75 years old. And it was really good. I had never been to Madison Square Garden. It was a good venue. It was, like, sold out. The guys next to us were nice, but then the ones in front of us were, like, lighting up second song. I was, like, and standing up in the balcony for a couple songs, like, third row balcony, they're standing up. I was like, guys, what are we doing? And then one of them, the guy next to me was, like, during their intermission period, he turned to the guys in front of us, and he was like, this is our first time at the Garden. Why are you guys standing? And he was like, oh, sorry. And then he gave me a fist pump, and he was like, that's it? So, but then one of them gave me the souvenir cup, So that was pretty cool. And there's actually a documentary on Neil Peart coming out at the end of September. So that's pretty good. The name and inspo of the song comes from the Morse code for YYZ, which is their home airport in Toronto, the code for all the airplanes and stuff. And the intro that features the Morse code is in a 10-8 time signature. Those, like, three crashing noises that interrupt the sort of, like, middle guitar solo period are actually wind chimes tied to a 2x4 plywood sheet slapped against a wood table. This is what Wikipedia said. I can't really create a visual on what that means, but there's some, like, there's weird stuff happening. Getty and Neil created the song just, like, out of wanting to jam. I think Alex was, like, I think it said in an interview that he was learning to fly planes at the time. So he was, like, out doing that, and Getty and Neil just were, like, jamming. The song was nominated for a Grammy for Best Rock Instrumental in 82, but then it lost to Behind My Camel by The Police from Zenyatta Mandata. That song's, it's good, but I don't think it's better than YYZ. So yeah. Those are the songs I had the longest notes on, so let's keep going and actually get to the song that I wanted to play next, which is Do Anything You Want To from Thin Lizzy's 1979 album Black Rose, A Rock Legend. Don't touch that dial.

Oh, well, it happens to the best of us for food poisoning. Okay. You just heard Do Anything You Want To by Thin Lizzy and Graceland by Paul Simon, and That Means a Lot from the Beatles Anthology 2. Thin Lizzy isn't really popular in the U.S. They're mostly known for Boys Are Back in Town and Jailbreak, obviously, from their album Jailbreak. And that whole album's really good. But I knew this song, Waiting for an Alibi, from this album, The Black Rose, a rock legend. And that song's really good. And then I decided to lock in to the whole album this summer. It's from 1979. And the cover is really pretty on, Mr. Greg says that Thin Lizzy, if Prince was tough, that's good. I like when Fred Armisen plays Prince on SNL. He's really funny. But yeah, this song, is the opening to the album, and the album cover is really pretty. On Apple Music, it's like it's a navy for the rose, but then on Wikipedia, it's like a maroon, and the navy looks a lot better. AllMusic gives it a 4.5 out of 5 stars, and it went to number 2 in the UK. And the Collector's Guide to Heavy Metal gives it from 1997, gives the album a 10 out of 10, which is probably a little high, but it's okay, me too. Thin Lizzy has their signature 2 lead guitars that harmonize, the twin guitars, they call it. After listening to like 2 Thin Lizzy albums, I was like, all right, guys, it sounds kind of similar, but they're really good. Oh, guys, I read this music video cost like 10,000 to 15,000 pounds, and it gave around like 8 to 10 hours of raw footage. And then I watched the video and I was like, why is it just them miming, like lip syncing and playing instruments in a white void? I was like, what did they spend 15 grand on? They're like, the opening shot is like all 4 band members playing timpani in a white void. And then like the B-roll is like a teacher, and then the students all gang up on the teacher. And also there's like a lady cop in there. I don't even know. But I don't know what they were spending that money on. This specific song reached number 14 in the UK and 25 in Ireland, a.k.a. the homeland. But yeah, that song's really good. I'd recommend Thin Lizzy. I think we have like 3 or 4 of their live albums in the station. I don't remember how good they are live, but I guess I'll find out. And maybe I'll get back to you or not. We'll see. Paul Simon's Graceland, I was first exposed to in my Worlds of Music class last semester because we were talking about commodification of quote-unquote traditional music. And like my professor would play a song as we came into class that usually had to do with what we were talking about that day. And because he knew I was into old music, he was like, do you know this one? And I didn't know the song, but I recognized it as Paul Simon. And then I was like, oh, is it Graceland? Like we read from the article. And he was like, yeah. Every source that, under the reception tab of Wikipedia gives this thing like a 5 out of 5 stars, which I guess so. I like There Goes Rhyme and Simon a lot better. Or not a lot better, but like, I would much rather give that a 5 out of 5 than this album. I knew like the song Graceland that I played from the album, and then I decided to listen to the whole thing because I was getting into Paul Simon's solo career, and because one of my friends grew up listening to it, so. It was my most listened to album for the month of July, and it says I listened to it for 262 minutes or over 6 times.
But then it says, but then the statistics also said I listened to Twist and Shout by the Beatles like 7 times. I was like, I did not listen to that song 7 times. If I did, it was because I had to skip it. Because I'm not listening to Twist and Shout 7 times. How much twisting and shouting can we do? Right, guys? Everybody laugh. Okay, thank you. The song won Record of the Year at the 1988 Grammys, even though it charted at 81 on the Billboard Hot 100. And then That Means a Lot by the Beatles was written by Paul and recorded originally for their album Help, along with If You've Got Trouble, on February 20th, 1965. But then they scrapped it. And George Martin gave it to this guy named PJ Proby. And I'm like, and I listened to that version and it's bad. I mean, like, it's not, it sounds like it's 10 years older than it is. And he's got like weird xylophones in, or like marimba in the beginning. And it sounds like when the 60s and 70s movies pictured the jungle with like a bunch of racist stuff in it. And I was like, I don't know about that. So Paul did a much better job on that. And I think I listened to all of Anthology 2 at one point this summer. And it was pretty good. Also, they are remastering Rubber Soul. I think at the beginning of October, it's going to come out from the original 4 tracks. So hopefully it's good. And they remastered because the newest anthology came out, which was unnecessary. They remastered all the anthologies. And the one I played is from the original from 96, not the new one, because I listened to the difference and the new one just sounds louder, which is not amazing. So next we got a couple more songs and most of them are Billy Joel, but then also some Beach Boys because I listened to the Beach Boys a little bit this summer. I can only take so much of them because it sounds very similar to just like there's not much, I guess, going on. If I zone out and need something in the background, it's like how much Surfing USA can I do while I'm trying to do homework? But I talked about it with my dad on the drive up to Rush. Oh, yeah, we listened to like 5 Rush albums in a row on the way up to New York City. It was really good. And I remember saying when we listened to By Tour and the Snow Dog from Fly By Night, their 2nd album, or I don't know, a bunch of these like obscure songs. I was like, oh my gosh, what if they play this one? And then they did play By Tour and the Snow Dog, which is like 11 minutes during their encore. And it was really good. So here is Laura from Billy Joel's 1982 Nylon Curtain. Don't touch that dial.

My mic on. You're good. Okay, mic on. Mic love, no thank you. You're listening to WCWM, and you just heard Laura from Billy Joel's Nylon Curtain, which my grandma gave me the album to on vinyl, and I listened to that album a lot this summer. And I knew, like, all the songs previously because I was really into Billy Joel, like, junior year of high school or something. And I've been getting, like, listening to his stuff more recently. And I don't think I was as into that album as much back then as I am now. But yeah, love that song. And Where's the Orchestra? The last song on the album. Fantastic. Where are my notes at? Oh, yeah. Okay. 1982. Musically, the album pays tribute to the late Beatles period as John Lennon recently passed, and Billy Joel said that he was really proud of all the time that he spent in, like, creating an overall sound and working on his, just, like, the musical quality of the album overall. And I was listening to the song in my headphones today, and the times and place in the stereo space that he chooses to, like, double up and whatever on certain lyrics is really interesting and fun to listen to. And the chord progression's, like, almost... And the chord progression and the struggle that it seems that the singer has to, like, get out the lyrics and sort of trying to say what he's trying to, like, you know, sing the song and whatever, it gives me an image of, like, Billy Joel or the character or whatever dragging his feet along the pavement and not really knowing what to do in the situation, creating, like, a large dichotomy to the proper sounding piano that opens and closes the song. But especially during, like, the chorus parts, it's like Billy is waiting to sing the words just, like, to the very last moment he can. It's, like, not off time, it's, like, almost just sort of showing the struggle the character has to get out what he's trying to say. And then an expert transition into Help Me Rhonda from the Beach Boys from 1965. I went swing dancing only twice this past summer. But one of them was, like, a tropical beach vacation thingy, and they played this song during one of the breaks that the band had, and it was really good. And the song was, I didn't know this, but it was originally on Beach Boys Today. But the song that is more famous is from Summer Days and Summer Nights, both from 1965. First one, Beach Boys Today, came out in March, and the other one came out in the summer. But they re-recorded it because Brian Wilson saw more commercial value or, like, potential in the song, and then it went to number one. So, Brian Wilson, slay, Mike Love, blah. And you can quote me on that. I don't got much time, so let's do the last two songs. These last two songs I've loved, like, forever. I feel them very deeply in my soul. So take that with what you will. Don't touch that dial.

summer, but mostly Glass Houses. I was like, that every song is just like fantastic, and the cover is so good. The album went number one in the U.S. for 6 weeks, and I really like the lyrics of this song. It was actually I think the first side. Every song has its own Wikipedia page, but and this one's on the second side. It's one of the songs that does not. So there wasn't a ton of info on this song specifically, but I think the lyrics really paint an interesting, understandable, and like human image. And I like, you know, like the relationship and the imagery and scenes painted of the between the two characters. And this is one of the songs that I would like on my way home from work on the back roads. I would just roll down all my windows and turn it up pretty high. So sorry to all the barn cats and deer and whatever that heard me on the way home. But yeah, it's 6 o'clock. So anybody got anything to say? No. Chat's gone to bed. But yeah, see you next week. Love you. Bye.

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1: Yep.
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4: 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This is Los Angeles. 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

Hello, you're listening to WCWM 90.9 live from the College of William & Mary in Williamsburg, Virginia. My name is Hannah, and I will be your host for the hour for my show, Jams and Jellies. I'd first love to welcome any newcomers. Don't know if you are new here. Let me know if you are. And also, welcome back to my returning listeners. Love you. Thank you. You're so loyal. Like, you're the reason I do this. Ish. And I miss being back here. Like, it's really nice to be back here. Like, I miss the studio. I miss doing, like, it's so aesthetic in here. And I missed making my little playlists and posting on my Instagram. Speaking of my Instagram, if you saw it, you saw that everything was yellow. Totally misleading, by the way. Has nothing to do with today's show. So on that note, let's reveal the jams and the jellies. So for people who are new, basically I choose a jelly or like a fruit preserve, you know, like something you spread on toast. And then based off of the flavor profile or like the vibes, I choose the jams, hint, hint, play on words. There was a small hint in my Instagram and it was me doing a tree pose. So today's jelly is going to be weird. It's chia jam, which exists. Like, it actually exists, surprisingly. And then I was kind of building off of, like, the granola, but, like, not, like, camping every weekend granola, but, like, you know, like, fold-over leggings, you know, yogurt bowl type. And so the jams for today are yoga mom, like, 2000s yoga mom vibes. So we're going to go, like, kind of electric, kind of interesting. And we're going to start off with a recognizable piece. And it's by Enigma and it went viral on TikTok, but I will say that I have known Enigma as a band way before TikTok. Thank you to my father. So, but it just embodied what I was going for. So without further delay, here is The Rivers of Belief by Enigma.

Okay, Fire, who's like feeling the vibes? Because I know I am. And so if like, I know that's probably not what you envisioned when you pictured yoga, but like, come on, like when you hear those, that sound, like that song, like I feel like I'm overlooking like mountains and I have this like house that is like built into the side of one with a giant window in the kitchen and then has a giant porch and then I have a yoga mat out there and like a zen garden. Boom. Put that in your mind. That's the vibe we're going for. So if you aren't there right, you weren't there before, you should be there right now. Okay, moving on to the next song. It's going to be a song by Yellow House, and it also might be a familiar one. I used this in, like, an Instagram post I made before, and it's called Strung Out. And I like the album name. It's Sermon on Desire. And I don't know, like, yeah, get creative. Get, like, philosophical with these album names. Like, I want something cool like that. That's also, like, I love songs that have really, really long or really weird names. Same with bands. Like Toad in the Wet Sprocket. What does that mean? But wow, Fire. Okay, let's get on with it. This is Strung Out by Yellow House.

Okay, that was Strung Out by Yellow House. Again, maybe you recognized it, maybe you didn't. The next song is by the band Common Saints. And it's from the album of the same name as the song, which is Star Child. And I love that. I wouldn't really consider myself, like, embodying, like, the 2000s yoga vibe. I would love to, but I won't lie, I've only taken, like, 3 yoga classes in my life, so, yeah. If it, like, I don't know, one day, we'll get there. My cousin is low-key on that in New York, like, yoga instructor on grass and stuff, so that's pretty cool. But, like, here at William & Mary, I took one yoga class. And then also for William & Mary students, William & Mary is transitioning fully to Microsoft MFA from the previously used Duo. This change will automatically occur for all students by the end of September. To make the change more convenient, students have the opportunity to switch early. Instructions are available on the IT website. Anyway, so I feel like we should just get right into Star Child and see what that means. Here we are. Here's Star Child by Common Saints.

Okay, that was Star Child by Common Sense. The next song we have is by a very popular, very well-known artist, and it's Sade. Yay! Again, someone I've been privy to for a long time, thanks to my parents, again, for having amazing music taste and passing that down. Gotta say, music taste might be genetic. I don't know. But we're going to play. It's not going to be Smooth Operator. It's not going to be any of those. I was saying before, I was kind of like preluding to it. Like, I love when songs have really long names. And this one has a pretty long name-ish. Not that long. But yeah, I was listening. Like, all these songs, basically, I was listening to, like, at the end. I would still listen to them, like, throughout the year, but it really, like, the reason why this is my first show list is because, like, really towards the end of the summer, I was going heavy on it. And so I got here early because I was in LA. And so, like, a lot of the time you would see me walk, like, people might, like, my students would see me walking with headphones, blah, blah, blah, whatever, emo, great. And that, like, these songs are a majority of what I was listening to. So I don't know if my students are listening. Probably not. They told me they were busy. That breaks my heart, but that's okay. Yeah, just know that I'm thinking about you guys. Yeah, that's right. You guys get a shout out on my radio show. Congratulations. Anyway, so it's going to be Never As Good As The First Time by Sade. So let's get into that.

first person to buy me a Sade CD wins a high five or something. Maybe I'll pay you back. We'll see. I love Sade. Love that song. I would play this. Over the summer, I worked in a boutique, and, I would play a lot of Sade occasionally. depending on the vibes. Usually it would be, dad rock, but, Sundays, that would be, the chill vibe, you know? Anyway, the next song is, again, from a recognizable artist. It's going to be the Cocteau Twins. Again, sometimes I hear people, do, slight variations of, pronunciation Cocteau, but, to me, I don't actually know what's the right one, even though, I've been listening for a long time. we're going to go with Cocteau. Some people say Cocteau. Doesn't make sense, really, to me, the way it's spelled, but whatever, kill me, shoot me, we'll see. Anyway, I think I listened to this one on repeat for one day, 3 weeks ago. Just, like the whole day, it was basically. And I never got sick of it, and I will be playing it again, and I might walk out of here playing it in my headphones. So we'll see. It is Seekers Who Are Lovers from the album Milk and Kisses. Here it is.

Ooh, I think that was pretty fire. Who else? Raise your hand. I know all of you just raised your hands because it was fire. Oh, I love it. Just like, it just tickles my brain in the right way. Ooh. Okay, moving on. The next song is by Tomos, T-O-M-O-S, and it's called Soul Feels Good. And I really like their like album cover, which is the same name. It's Soul Feels Good. Kind of just like reminds me of the James Bond 007 because but it's like supposed to be a record, I think. Anyway, yeah. Should we just play it? I think we should. Here we go. Here's Soul Feels Good by Tomos.

Ooh, vibey. Who else vibing? Me. Hashtag. Dude, I'm sat here so hungry. Like, so hungry. And I have this list in my notes app that's just like all the foods I'm craving. And I'm just gonna list them because I feel like it, because maybe that'll help, but probably not. So the first one is my mom's Swedish meatballs. She's been hearing from me a lot about this, and this is like even more nagging. Family weekend is coming up, and I could really use those meatballs. So hint, hint, wink, wink, wink. Then there's these like dumpling type things I keep seeing on my TikTok, and it's I think they're there's one that's Polish that looks really good, and then there's one that's I think Uyghur, and they look. Oh, they look so good. I want them. And then a British chip shop food. I really crave that for some reason. Paella mash that I've, again, never had before, I think. Might have. But like a proper British. And then I would really like some Chinese takeaway. And then like, soup. I literally love soup. I love soup. I could go for any kind of soup right now. Panera bread for some reason. But like specifically their bread, I really want, and like low-key their soup. Seven Brew. Had it once, want it again. Sophia, if you're listening, wink, wink, hint, hint, hint. Crab, like any form of crab, like any kind of crab, I'll take it. And then I low-key put soup on here again accidentally, but like it's real. I want soup. So, yeah. If anyone wants to get me that food, I would love it. But speaking of food, are you hosting an event on campus? Perhaps an event with food. Dining Sustainability is committed to ensuring that those items end up in the proper waste bin. 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Okie dokie. So the next song we're gonna go into is called Parallel Life by the Star Seeds. Like, I didn't realize how many like star related things I have on here, but it's an 8-minute song, so get ready. But anyone who's listened to Ethel Cain is like, they know it's okay. You got this. 14 minutes, Waco, Texas. Ooh, best believe. I'm gonna figure out how I'm gonna put Ethel Cain on here at some point. Don't worry. Anyway, here is Parallel Life by the Starseeds.

are some of you guys saying, oh, finally over? I wonder how many people, like, so it doesn't hurt my feelings. I'm not going to look. But I wonder how many people, like, left because that song was so long. It's okay. I forgive you. But come back. Come back. We're almost done. Grr. Okay. To be vulnerable right now, it felt like that song was licking my ears. And, like, maybe a good way. I don't know. I don't know if I would want anything licking my ears. I wonder how some other songs lick your ears. Maybe played by other bands like Plastic Island, which is a band that plays around campus on all sorts of events. You may know them from the performances of the Meridian at Fridays at 5. You can find them on Instagram for more information about them and their performances at plastic_island_BND. Okie dokie. So we have two more songs left, and the next one kind of has a freaky name, but it's the band is called Suicide, and the song is called Surrender, and it's the 88 version. So like if you search up the song, like, there's one that just says Surrender, like, nothing next to it. I don't know what the 88 version, what difference it is. I haven't listened to, like, just the normal version, just this one, so we'll see. I don't know, I feel like we should just, like, listen to it, because why not? Here's Surrender by Suicide.

Okay, so, now that I'm thinking about it, maybe it's not, that song isn't like the same vibe as everything else, but like my line of thinking was like, oh, like surrendering to the enlightenment, to like the nirvana you find when you're doing yoga and it's like chill and it's la la la. My cousin, shout out Max, shout out my goat. He'll be on the show eventually. Don't even worry. He's at VCU, so it's not that hard for him to get down here. He said that the background singers kind of sound like ABBA, and I kind of agree. But yeah, so you know what? We're gonna take that song as like just it applies to the theme because of its title. Okay, so we have one more song. Technically, I had another song and it was kind of like in the middle of the ones I played before. But I put it on my Instagram story, so you guys already heard it. So like, I'm not gonna play that. You can just listen. You can just click on it. It was the It's Collection by Tamarin. Great song. 10 out of 10. The next song is by Saint Etienne. And it's called Spring. And we are not in spring. We're about to enter autumn, which is the best season by far. But, there's still gorgeous plants out. Might as well live in it. I love the album name, which is Fox Base Alpha. Pretty cool. Fire. Let's just get into it. Here is Spring by Saint Etienne.

Okay, that was Spring by Saint Etienne. I'm going to give my closing remarks, and in the background, I will be playing

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So shout out to all of you guys. And I hope you all have an amazing rest of your week and come back for more, because I don't know, these are going to keep going. You can never run out of jams and jellies. Like, there's always some weird preserve. Maybe I'll start doing pickles. I love pickles. We'll see. Anyway, yeah, have a great rest of your day. Have a great rest of your week. And I'll see you next time. Bye. Bye.

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1: 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It's just not normal. 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And that first snow just seems to be really slippery. Remember, speed limits are for when pavement is clear and dry. Best advice? Ice and snow, take it slow. A winter safety message from the Virginia Department of Transportation. Remember, ice and snow, take it slow.